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0: 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Good morning, Selaya Muda. Good morning, Selaya Muda. It's a brand new day to shine. 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
1: 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That's right. Are you ready? Yeah. Ah! 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